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1: Yo, El Moro's back. We still in here. Hey, yo, Mentor, I can't believe we're gonna do this again. You ready? Blaze it up for all my Moros out there.

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1: Come here, baby. You know you drive me up a wall the way you make good all the nasty tricks.

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And Mac, he'd spend like a sailor

0: all the things we've gone through, all the great things in life, and all the horrible things that are just the other half of the great things in life. And how you don't really get greatness without sacrifice. And you don't get good things without a little bit of pain. And how happiness is the substitute for the emptiness that you can sometimes feel on the other side. You know, it just reminds me to call you, but then you never
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says, oh, wrong number, sorry to waste your time. Then I think to myself, why now? Why me?